0: Tell me about Islam. For those who want to learn about and practice Islam, the religion that fully encompasses human nature and the purpose of creation, the program Tell Me About Islam is about to begin.
1: The Prophet's family. The Prophet's wives. The Prophet's first wife was Khadija, the daughter of Khuwaylid. She was a tradeswoman of honor and great wealth, twice widowed before her marriage to the Prophet sallallahu alaihi wasallam. He was 25 and she was 40 at that time. She was his only wife for nearly 25 years and the mother of his children, Zainab, Ruqayya, Umm Kulthum, and Fatima. Also, there were two sons, Al-Qasim and Abdullah, who both died as infants. After the death of Khadija, the Prophet ﷺ married Sauda from the tribe of Banu Amir. Her father was one of the earliest converts to Islam. She was the widow of one of the Muslim companions who immigrated to Abyssinia, but died upon his return to Mecca. At this time, he was engaged to Aisha, the daughter of Abu Bakr as-Siddiq, the companion of the Prophet ﷺ. Since Aisha was still too young to marry, the marriage was postponed for 3 more years. It is from Aisha that many of the hadith have come. Later, the Prophet ﷺ married other women. One of them was Hafsa, the daughter of Umar ibn al-Khattab. She became a widow when her husband died as a result of wounds received in the Battle of Badr. She was very young when she was widowed. The Prophet ﷺ was married to her after the second or third year of the Hijrah. Another widow whom the Prophet ﷺ married was Zainab, the daughter of Khuzaymah. Her husband died a martyr in the Battle of Badr. She was known as the mother of the poor because of her generosity and special kindness to the poor. Salama was the daughter of Abu Umayyah ibn al-Mughira, one of the leaders of Quraysh. She was first married to Abu Salama and migrated with him to Abyssinia. When he later died of his wounds from the Battle of Uhud, she became one of the Prophet's wives. A year after the Battle of the Trench, the Prophet ﷺ fought another battle with Banu al-Mustaliq and defeated them. Barra came with the loot of booty to the Muslim camp, being the daughter of the chief of her people. The Prophet ﷺ, who saved her from humiliation and married her, changed her name to Juwayriya. Zainab bint Jahsh was the daughter of a sister of the Prophet's father, Abdullah. The Prophet ﷺ gave her in marriage to his adopted son, Zayd ibn al-Haritha, who was a freed slave. He divorced her later in the 5th year of the Hijrah. Islam does not recognize adoption, and a verse from the Quran was revealed to the Prophet ﷺ ordering him to marry Zainab. Habiba, the daughter of Abu Sufyan, embraced Islam and together with her first husband migrated to Abyssinia, where he converted to Christianity. As a result, his marriage with Habiba was disrupted. Later on, her husband died. The Prophet ﷺ was informed of her difficulties and arranged through the Negus to marry her. To this, she consented. Sophia was the daughter of the chief of the Jewish tribe of Banu Nadir. Her father was one of the Prophet's bitterest enemies. When this tribe was expelled from Medina, her father settled in Khaybar. After the fall of Khaybar in the 7th year of the Hijrah, Sophia was captured. She converted to Islam and the Prophet ﷺ married her. Maymuna was the daughter of Harith of the Hawazin tribe and a sister-in-law of Al-Abbas, the Prophet's uncle. She lived as a widow in Mecca. The Prophet ﷺ married her when he and his followers entered Mecca after the years of exile. After the Treaty of Hudaybiyah, the Prophet ﷺ sent personal invitations to Syria, Egypt, and other countries to join Islam. Maria, a Copt maiden, was sent as a gift to the Prophet ﷺ by Muqawqis, the chief of the Copts in Egypt. She was the only one after Khadija to bear the Prophet ﷺ a child, a son called Ibrahim, who died in childhood. The Prophet's daughters. Zainab married Abu al-As ibn Rabi', whose mother was Khadija's sister. Ruqayya and Umm Kulthum married Utba and Utayba, the sons of Abu Lahab. These marriages, however, broke up at the coming of Islam. Later, Uthman ibn Affan married Ruqayya, and after her death, her sister Umm Kulthum. Fatima married Ali ibn Abi Talib, the Prophet's cousin, and gave birth to Hassan, Hussein, and Zainab.
0: That's it for Tell Me About Islam today. We look forward to you joining us again for the next program.
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Are you ready to learn about Islam? The religion that fully encompasses human nature and the purpose of creation. Don't miss Tell Me About Islam. To learn about and understand Islam, God, and what He has sent and wants from us. Tell Me About Islam every day at 3:45 a.m. and 8:15 p.m. on your radio at Accra.

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2: Tell me about Islam. For those who want to learn about and practice Islam, the religion that fully encompasses human nature and the purpose of creation, the program Tell Me About Islam is about to begin.
3: The Prophet's family. The Prophet's wives. The Prophet's first wife was Khadija, the daughter of Khuwaylid. She was a tradeswoman of honor and great wealth. Twice widowed before her marriage to the Prophet sallallahu alaihi wasallam. He was 25 and she was 40 at that time. She was his only wife for nearly 25 years and the mother of his children, Zainab, Ruqayya, Umm Kulthum, and Fatima. Also, there were two sons, Al-Qasim and Abdullah, who both died as infants. After the death of Khadija, the Prophet ﷺ married Sauda from the tribe of Banu Amir. Her father was one of the earliest converts to Islam. She was the widow of one of the Muslim companions who immigrated to Abyssinia but died upon his return to Mecca. At this time, he was engaged to Aisha, the daughter of Abu Bakr as-Siddiq, the companion of the Prophet ﷺ. Since Aisha was still too young to marry, the marriage was postponed for 3 more years. It is from Aisha that many of the hadith have come. Later, the Prophet ﷺ married other women. One of them was Hafsa, the daughter of Umar ibn al-Khattab. She became a widow when her husband died as a result of wounds received in the Battle of Badr. She was very young when she was widowed. The Prophet ﷺ was married to her after the second or third year of the Hijrah. Another widow whom the Prophet ﷺ married was Zainab, the daughter of Khuzaimah. Her husband died a martyr in the Battle of Badr. She was known as the mother of the poor because of her generosity and special kindness to the poor. Salama was the daughter of Abu Umayyah ibn al-Mughira, one of the leaders of Quraysh. She was first married to Abu Salama and migrated with him to Abyssinia. When he later died of his wounds from the Battle of Uhud, she became one of the Prophet's wives. A year after the Battle of the Trench, the Prophet ﷺ fought another battle with Banu al-Mustaliq and defeated them. Barra came with the loot of booty to the Muslim camp, being the daughter of the chief of her people. The Prophet ﷺ, who saved her from humiliation and married her, changed her name to Juwayriya. Zainab bint Jahsh was the daughter of a sister of the Prophet's father, Abdullah. The Prophet ﷺ gave her in marriage to his adopted son, Zayd ibn al-Haritha, who was a freed slave. He divorced her later in the 5th year of the Hijrah. Islam does not recognize adoption, and a verse from the Quran was revealed to the Prophet ﷺ ordering him to marry Zainab. Habiba, the daughter of Abu Sufyan, embraced Islam and together with her first husband migrated to Abyssinia, where he converted to Christianity. As a result, his marriage with Habiba was disrupted. Later on, her husband died. The Prophet ﷺ was informed of her difficulties and arranged through the Negus to marry her. To this, she consented. Safiya was the daughter of the chief of the Jewish tribe of Banu Nadir. Her father was one of the Prophet's bitterest enemies. When this tribe was expelled from Medina, her father settled in Khaybar. After the fall of Khaybar in the 7th year of the Hijrah, Safiya was captured. She converted to Islam and the Prophet ﷺ married her. Maymuna was the daughter of Harith of the Hawazin tribe and a sister-in-law of Al-Abbas, the Prophet's uncle. She lived as a widow in Mecca. The Prophet ﷺ married her when he and his followers entered Mecca after the years of exile. After the Treaty of Hudaybiyah, the Prophet ﷺ sent personal invitations to Syria, Egypt, and other countries to join Islam. Maria, a Copt maiden, was sent as a gift to the Prophet ﷺ by Muqawqis, the chief of the Copts in Egypt. She was the only one after Khadija to bear the Prophet sallallahu alaihi wasallam a child, a son called Ibrahim, who died in childhood. The Prophet's daughters. Zainab married Abu al-As ibn Rabi', whose mother was Khadija's sister. Ruqayya and Umm Kulthum married Utbah and Utaybah, the sons of Abu Lahab. These marriages, however, broke up at the coming of Islam. Later, Uthman ibn Affan married Ruqayya, and after her death, her sister Umm Kulthum. Fatima married Ali ibn Abi Talib, the Prophet's cousin, and gave birth to Hassan, Hussein, and Zainab.
2: That's it for Tell Me About Islam today. We look forward to you joining us again for the next program.
1: Accra.